moon ago. Take your time now to make this one right. Mm-hmm. Baby, don't you wanna go? Go where? To that line of California, sweet old Chicago, yeah. Now, did you get that letter? Down in your backyard. I wants to come to see you. Your best man got me bored, cry, oh. Baby, don't you want

be cold and dry, I drink be cold and blue. The reason I drink pretty mama now, I can't get along with you.